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And so we're out of time.

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1: Sometimes I wish that heaven had a phone line so we could talk, oh, I would call you all the time and hear your voice, cause I haven't heard it in a while. Everything I have is all because of you, and now I'm doing everything you said I'd always do. 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

0: On the night you're falling all to pieces, you can bring your lonely heart to Jesus. What if I told you that I believe it?
1: ERF Yes, da wo du bist.

Don't let me face this loneliness alone. 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I need a peace that only heaven knows. Jesus, could you please just sit and cry with me till I can sing, till I can sing.